0: Hi, this is Elton John.
1: You can say that I'm resilient, and that's one thing I am. Performers are very resilient, and they come on stage and they do their bit and they do it well. You have to. That's what you do. You're a performer. And that's what saved my life.

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3: Keir Starmer has reportedly spent the weekend reflecting on the political realities he now faces. John Collins can tell us more.
4: Pressure is mounting on the PM after more than 100 Labour MPs reportedly called for him to step down following Andy Burnham's Makerfield by-election win. The Prime Minister's understood to be at Chequers with his wife this weekend. Business Secretary Peter Kyle told broadcasters he's not ruled out the possibility of the Prime Minister resigning, saying Sir Keir is reflecting on the political challenges facing the party and considering his next steps.
3: The train driver killed in Friday's crash near Bedford has been named as 60-year-old Sean Burton, with his family saying they are devastated and thinking of everyone affected. 100 people were injured in the incident. Network Rail says recovery work is now underway. US Vice President J.D. Vance and senior Iranian officials are in Switzerland for talks to end the war in Iran. Negotiators now have 60 days to iron out the details and turn a ceasefire into a deal. An extreme heat warning is being widened as the UK faces a heatwave, with temperatures possibly hitting a record 38 degrees Celsius. The Met Office says the hot spell could last until Thursday. Seeing a doctor if you feel any signs of heat exhaustion or heat stroke is especially important for older people. Jenny Lepage is the health policy manager at Age UK.
5: Heat stroke, you might experience confusion, a fast heartbeat, shortness of breath, and hot skin that is not sweating.
3: And Royal Mail is asking kids to ditch the tablets and put pen to paper to cheer on England and Scotland at the World Cup. Youngsters aged 4 to 17 are being encouraged to send letters of support to the teams. The aim is to help a new generation to rediscover the value of letter writing. That's the latest from Radio News Hub. I'm Dave Cronin.
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7: A clear night tonight, not going to be cold, no lower than around 17 or 18 degrees. The sun's going to come up at 17 minutes to 5 this morning. Going to be a very warm and sunny day, cloud-free, and maximum temperatures of 30 degrees. The music you grew up
2: 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And now another hour of the music you grew up with, keeping you company through the night. 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
2: Funnily enough, when we first recorded it, I didn't really like that song. It was the last song that was our last album, and it was finished in the morning before we recorded it. We recorded it in the afternoon at Abbey Road. And so I didn't know the melody that well. So I was in the studio on my own, and Rob was in the control room, and he was saying to me, "No, Colin, that's not quite right. Can you try?" And this went on and on. No, I said to him, "If you know it so well, you come out here and you sing it. Look." This was the tone of the conversation. When we were singing, "It's the time of the season for loving."

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3: The future of Sir Keir Starmer remains uncertain, as senior ministers refuse to rule out the possibility he could resign in the coming days. Allies say he's weighing political realities after mounting party pressure. Speaking to Sky's Trevor Phillips, Business Secretary Peter Carl says Sir Keir is making time to reflect.
4: He has been engaging in conversations with a wide range of people, including myself, and that he is, as well as working really hard over this weekend, I think he is making time to reflect on the political realities, challenges and opportunities that he finds himself in.
3: The driver killed in the Bedford rail crash on Friday has been named as 60-year-old Sean Burton. In a statement, his family say they are devastated and are thinking of all of those impacted by the incident. Engineers, meanwhile, have begun a complex operation to clear the damaged carriages. Three teenagers have been arrested on suspicion of murder after a 17-year-old boy was fatally stabbed in Battersea on Saturday. Police say Jamal Coombs died at the scene. Officers are appealing for witnesses. An extreme heat warning has been widened as the UK faces a heatwave, with temperatures possibly hitting a record 38 degrees. The Met Office says the hot spell could last until Thursday, with health alerts in place. Energy debt is set to worsen at the end of this year. The warning comes from the End Fuel Poverty Coalition. Simon Francis is their spokesperson.
5: There needs to be a debt relief scheme to wipe out the debt of people who've built up that debt because they simply can't afford these high prices of energy, and it should be paid for by the profits of the energy industry.
3: And Krispy Kreme has recalled one of its World Cup-themed donuts over concerns it may contain undeclared hazelnuts. Customers are being urged not to eat the pitch-perfect treat if affected, as the company apologised for the mix-up. That's the latest from Radio News Hub. I'm Dave Cronin.
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8: A clear night tonight, not going to be cold, no lower than around 17 or 18 degrees. The sun's going to come up at 17 minutes to 5 this morning. Going to be a very warm and sunny day, cloud-free, and maximum temperatures of 30 degrees. The music you grew up.
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1: Pour Some Sugar On, we'd actually finished the album. Joe's sitting in the corridor. Matt goes, "What's that?" And he goes, "I don't know." And 10 days later, we had it finished, and that was the last song on the album.
2: Probably the quickest song we've ever recorded, yeah. Pour Some Sugar. Yeah.
1: We actually got the hang of it by then.

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3: Sir Keir Starmer has reportedly spent the weekend reflecting on the political realities he now faces. John Collins can tell us more.
4: Pressure is mounting on the PM after more than 100 Labour MPs reportedly called for him to step down following Andy Burnham's Makerfield by-election win. The Prime Minister's understood to be at Chequers with his wife this weekend. Business Secretary Peter Kyle told broadcasters he's not ruled out the possibility of the Prime Minister resigning, saying Sir Keir is reflecting on the political challenges facing the party and considering his next steps.
3: The train driver killed in Friday's crash near Bedford has been named as 60-year-old Sean Burton, with his family saying they are devastated and thinking of everyone affected. 100 people were injured in the incident. Network Rail says recovery work is now underway. US Vice President J.D. Vance and senior Iranian officials are in Switzerland for talks to end the war in Iran. Negotiators now have 60 days to iron out the details and turn a ceasefire into a deal. An extreme heat warning is being widened as the UK faces a heatwave, with temperatures possibly hitting a record 38 degrees Celsius. The Met Office says the hot spell could last until Thursday. Seeing a doctor if you feel any signs of heat exhaustion or heat stroke is especially important for older people. Jenny Lepage is the health policy manager at Age UK.
5: Heat stroke, you might experience confusion, a fast heartbeat, shortness of breath, and hot skin that is not sweating.
3: And Royal Mail is asking kids to ditch the tablets and put pen to paper to cheer on England and Scotland at the World Cup. Youngsters aged 4 to 17 are being encouraged to send letters of support to the teams. The aim is to help a new generation to rediscover the value of letter writing. That's the latest from Radio News Hub. I'm Dave Cronin.
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7: A clear night tonight, not going to be cold, no lower than around 17 or 18 degrees. The sun's going to come up at 17 minutes to 5 this morning. Going to be a very warm and sunny day, cloud-free, and maximum temperatures of 30 degrees. The music you grew up.
2: And now another hour of the music you grew up with, keeping you company through the night. 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
1: Sun in the sky, you know how I feel. 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
2: 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We both love to sing and dance. We're both beautiful. And we both love Jay-Z. Before

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3: The future of Sir Keir Starmer remains uncertain, as senior ministers refuse to rule out the possibility he could resign in the coming days. Allies say he's weighing political realities after mounting party pressure. Speaking to Sky's Trevor Phillips, Business Secretary Peter Carl says Sir Keir is making time to reflect.
4: He has been engaging in conversations with a wide range of people, including myself, and that he is, as well as working really hard over this weekend, I think he is making time to reflect on the political realities, challenges and opportunities that he finds himself in.
3: The driver killed in the Bedford rail crash on Friday has been named as 60-year-old Sean Burton. In a statement, his family say they are devastated and are thinking of all of those impacted by the incident. Engineers, meanwhile, have begun a complex operation to clear the damaged carriages. Three teenagers have been arrested on suspicion of murder after a 17-year-old boy was fatally stabbed in Battersea on Saturday. Police say Jamal Coombs died at the scene. Officers are appealing for witnesses. An extreme heat warning has been widened as the UK faces a heatwave, with temperatures possibly hitting a record 38 degrees. The Met Office says the hot spell could last until Thursday, with health alerts in place. Energy debt is set to worsen at the end of this year. The warning comes from the End Fuel Poverty Coalition. Simon Francis is their spokesperson.
5: There needs to be a debt relief scheme to wipe out the debt of people who've built up that debt because they simply can't afford these high prices of energy, and it should be paid for by the profits of the energy industry.
3: And Krispy Kreme has recalled one of its World Cup themed donuts over concerns it may contain undeclared hazelnuts. Customers are being urged not to eat the pitch-perfect treat if affected, as the company apologised for the mix-up. That's the latest from Radio News Hub. I'm Dave Cronin.
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10: A clear day today, staying dry, very warm indeed, 31 or 32 degrees your high. Overnight tonight, partly cloudy, temperatures not dropping much below about 19 degrees. And the outlook for Tuesday, very warm indeed, temperatures could hit 35 or 36 degrees.
11: The pollen count on CPR UK.
10: Next news for hay fever sufferers, grass and weed pollen are both moderate and tree pollen is low today. The music you grew up.
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0: A very good morning. I hope you had a lovely weekend in the sunshine. And that sunshine is staying with us for the next few days. Getting us underway here on Early Breakfast on CPR FM, playing the music you grew up with. Sir Rod Stewart and a baby, a Jane. We got Cher, Nick Haywood and Hootie and the Blowfish waiting for us in the wings.
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Blue Hat for a Blue Day here on CPR FM by Nick Haywood, former frontman of Haircut 100. Before that, we heard Cher with Just Like a Jesse James. Just a reminder that we do have an amber weather warning for extreme heat over the next few days. So take care. If you're out and about, put that sun cream on. And if you're a hay fever sufferer, we've got very high pollen counts as well. So do take your medication for that. But right now, who's in a blowfish? And they only want to be with you here on CPR FM. Early breakfast with Kev, taking you through till 7.

Loving that from the Kinks, back to the 60s with a dedicated follower of fashion. Just played here on Early Breakfast. Coming next with our twin spin of two tracks, one artist, and one or both of them could be cover versions. And it's coming from Simply Red.

Simply Red out of Twin Spin Artists. That was first released back in 1945 by Benny Goodman and Peggy Mann. Every Time We Say Goodbye. Simply Red released it in 1987, and in 1996 they released another cover version, which we started off with, which was Angel, which was originally done by Aretha Franklin in 1973. Neil Sedaka's here with his Calendar Girl this morning on Early Breakfast with Kev.

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The Shadows with Hank Marvin, and Wonderful Land just played here this morning with the time at 5:36, as we're going to hear from Youngblood and Hello Heaven Hello.

back to 1999 with Len, the Canadian alternative rock band, and Still My Sunshine. And before that, we heard Whitesnake and Here I Go Again, taken from the album Saints and Sinners from the 1980s. Lolita Holloway and Crash Goes Love. As we move forward and closer to the top of the hour at

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3: The music you grew up with.
4: The Prime Minister is believed to be close to stepping down as Andy Burnham makes his return to Westminster today. Sir Keir Starmer is said to have been considering his political future over the weekend, while reports also suggest members of the Cabinet have told him to set out a timetable for his departure. It's after Mr. Burnham comfortably won the Makefield by-election. Tributes are being paid to a train driver who was killed in a crash near Bedford on Friday. 60-year-old Sean Burton died when the train he was driving collided into the back of another. His family say they're devastated by his loss. Crews continue to work to reopen the line, though it's expected disruption could last for most of the week. 9 in 10 students expect to work during term time. That's according to the Higher Education Policy Institute. They believe that paid jobs are now the norm. Mick Hillman is their chief executive.
5: The cost of living crisis, the fact that maintenance support hasn't kept up, the fact that their parents are being squeezed financially means that people are arriving at university knowing, and they're right by the way, knowing they'll probably have to work alongside their studies.
4: A boy's life has been saved after he became the first child in the UK to have his heart failure reversed. Elliot Atkins had been diagnosed with a 1 in a million heart condition that made him unlikely to survive. Now doctors have given Elliot a procedure that meant he could have a life-saving surgery. Dr. Yelena Stiev Janovic is one of the clinicians.
6: He's doing exceptionally well. He's now taking fewer medications. His quality of life, which is the most important thing for any child or for anyone actually, has improved significantly. And he is actually able to do the activities which every child of his age is able to do, which he wouldn't have done.
4: And we're set for some record-breaking temperatures this week, potentially soaring above 38 degrees Celsius in some parts. The UK Health Security Agency are warning that vulnerable people or those with health conditions could be at risk, while the Met Office say the sweltering heat could last until at least Thursday. An amber extreme heat alert is in place across much of the Midlands and the south of England today. From Radio News Hub, I'm Frankie Hersine.
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5: weather.
12: A clear day today, staying dry, very warm indeed, 31 or 32 degrees your high. Overnight tonight, partly cloudy, temperatures not dropping much below about 19 degrees. And the outlook for Tuesday, very warm indeed, temperatures could hit 35 or 36 degrees.
13: The pollen count on CPR UK.
12: Next news for hay fever sufferers, grass and weed pollen are both moderate and tree pollen is low today.
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0: time is 7 minutes past six on this Monday morning. A lovely day out there, going to be with plenty of sunshine around. But don't forget, there is a amber weather warning for extreme heat over the next few days even. Donna Summer, Love's Unkind, getting us underway for hour two of early breakfast here on CPR FM.
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just played here on Early Breakfast with Kev. And before that, we heard Paul Young's version of the Marvin Gaye song, Wherever I Lay My Hat. And we got Billie Jean now coming up from a Michael Jackson from his best-selling album, Thriller. And that was from 1983. A very good morning to you. Hope you had a great weekend. And not forgetting, we've got lots of sunshine around over the next few days.

0: Nick Kershaw saying he won't let the sun go down on me, but I'm afraid you'll have to, Nick, because it goes down around about 9:15 this evening. Got our same title, a different song coming up for you next, and that title is called You and I.
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If you're new to CPR FM Early Breakfast, we do two little features. We have our twin spin, two tracks from one artist, when one or both the tracks could be a cover version. And we also do same title, different song. And that's what you've just heard there. Rick James, You and I. And that was his 1978 debut single. And also You and I from Stephanie Mills, the B-side to What You're Gonna Do With My Love. But right now, A Green Day and Good Riddance playing here on CPR FM.

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Coming up after the news at 7 o'clock, we've got Marley in the Morning. I'm bringing you a breakfast here on CPR FM. And there was Jane Wheedling with a Rush Hour. REM, It's the End of the World as We Know It. And then we're going to hear from John Miles

A big thank you for your company this morning here on CPR FM, playing the music you grew up with. Early Breakfast with Kev, back with you again between 5 and 7 tomorrow. So hopefully we'll see you then with another twin spin and the same title, a different song. And that was a Phil Ferrone and Galaxy and Dancing Tight, taking us up to the news at the top of the hour. We have Carole King and Will You Love Me Tomorrow. Stay tuned after that news at 7. We got Dave Marley with Marley in the Morning. Have a great day, and I'll see you tomorrow.

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3: 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The
4: Prime Minister is believed to be close to stepping down as Andy Burnham makes his return to Westminster today. Ben Monsey has more.
5: Sir Keir Starmer is said to have been spending the weekend considering what his political future could look like. Reports also suggest some members of the Cabinet, including Home Secretary Yvette Cooper, have told the PM to set out a timetable for his departure. Meanwhile, Andy Burnham is due to be sworn in as an MP today, and some members are backing a move to hand power over to him without a contest.
4: Tributes continue to be paid to train driver Sean Burton, who was killed in a crash near Bedford on Friday. The 60-year-old died when the train he was driving collided into the back of another. His family say they're devastated. Around 100 others were injured, and crews are working to reopen the line, but it is expected disruption could last for the rest of the week. The US and Iran have entered the second day of negotiations, with mediators saying there's been encouraging progress. So after a rocky start, though, Iranian state media said talks had been paused because Donald Trump had published insulting messages. But Pakistan and Qatar say both sides have agreed to ensure the safe passage of ships through the Strait of Hormuz, with talks back up and running again. A young boy's life has been saved after doctors reversed his heart failure. The procedure Elliot Atkins had is usually reserved for adults, but doctors decided to take a chance.
6: To see him today do the activities that other children do is exceptionally rewarding. And it tells us as doctors that actually doing high-risk procedures in complex patients can lead to good outcomes.
4: That's Dr. Yelena Stojanovic, who helped treat Elliot at Great Ormond Street Children's Hospital. And it's set to be a scorching week, with temperatures potentially reaching around 38 degrees Celsius in some parts of the country. An amber extreme heat alert is in place across much of the Midlands and the south of England today, remaining in place until Thursday. The UK Health Security Agency say older people and those with health conditions could be at risk. That's the latest from Radio News Hub. I'm Frankie Hersine.
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8: Ahead of Armed Forces Day, SAFA, the Armed Forces charity, has revealed that 9 in 10 serving personnel have missed a key milestone because of service, such as the birth of a baby and even their own wedding. Despite this, 73% are proud to be part of the military community. SAFA's Lynn Doherty shares how we can celebrate military families.
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13: A clear day today, staying dry, very warm indeed, 31 or 32 degrees your high. Overnight tonight, partly cloudy, temperatures not dropping much below about 19 degrees. And the outlook for Tuesday, very warm indeed, temperatures could hit 35 or 36 degrees.
14: The pollen count on CPR UK.
13: Next news for hay fever sufferers, grass and weed pollen are both moderate and tree pollen is low today.
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0: How you doing? It's great to have your company. It's that time of the morning again where we get you set up for the whole day. It's Dave Marley on CPR FM. Today being Monday the 22nd of June, we're taking you through to 10 o'clock as we do every single weekday morning. And of course, we start off with two or three tracks from the 60s. This morning, the Spencer Davis Group got us underway with their classic Gimme Some Lovin' from 1967. Cracking on with the show then, today in music history, back in 1964, the Beatles played their first ever show in New Zealand at Wellington Town Hall. The local chief constable refused the police escort for the Beatles, leaving just two policemen to control over 5,000 fans.
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tunes you just played from 1965 and Set Me Free. Before that one, The Beatles from 1964 and Can't Buy Me Love. Today, music history. Back in 1973, David Bowie released the single Life on Mars, which peaked at number 3 on the UK charts. The track, which was first released in 1971 from the album Hunky Dory, features piano work from Yes keyboardist Rick Wakeman.

15 minutes past 7 o'clock if you've just joined us. Wonderful to have your company this morning. When X-ray specs dropped the day the world turned day-glow in March 1978, it injected a massive dose of neon energy straight into the UK punk scene. It remains one of the most vibrant high-energy anthems of the era, crashing into the UK singles chart at a peak of number 23. Here's Hudson Ford from 1973 and pick up the pieces.

7 o'clock. When Gloria Gaynor released her version of Never Can Say Goodbye in early 1975, she didn't just score a massive hit, she helped lay down the foundational blueprint for the entire disco movement. The track roared up the UK singles chart, peaking at an impressive number 2. We're one track away from this morning's workout track, so get your stretches done. Taking us to it are Elvis Costello and The Attractions. Oh.

0: bringing a smile to your day. It's Dave Marley at CPRFM. 1979, Elvis Costello and the Attractions. Accidents Will Happen. Lead us to this morning's workout track. This morning we're headed to 1991 to work out alongside our lovely Kylie. We do love Kylie on The Breakfast Show. This morning's workout track, What Do I Have to Do? Let's get it done.
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is Marley in the Morning. Glad you've joined the party.

0: every day. This is Marley in the Morning on CPR FM. We just played KLF from 1990 and Last Train to Transcentral. When British electronic dance duo Fats and Small unleashed their absolute monster of a debut single, Turn Around, in March 1999, it instantly became the definitive soundtrack to the summer. Packing an undeniable feel-good groove, it blasted straight into the UK singles chart at its peak of number 2.
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20 minutes away from 8 o'clock, Atomic Kitten just played. Released in the year 2000, the track See Ya. And of course, before that one, Fats and Small featuring Tony Lee from 1999 and Turn Around. Today in music history, back in 2013, Blurred Lines by Robin Thicke started a 13-week run at number one on the US singles chart, featuring American rapper T.I. and American singer

15 minutes away from 8 o'clock, bringing you up to date for the first time this morning. That was Billy Lockett, and things are looking up. Don't forget, at the turn of the hour, at just after 8 o'clock this morning, we've got today's edition of 80s at 8. That's 30 minutes of 80s anthems. Today, you will hear from Bryan Adams, Bronski Beat, The Cure, and Cyndi Lauper, to name just a few of the artists featured on this morning's 80s at 8.

From all-time classics to new releases, this is Dave Marley, Marley in the Morning on CPR FM. Today in music history, back in 2008, Coldplay went to number one on the UK singles chart with Viva La Vida, their first UK number one. History was made by this single as it had no physical CD release in the UK.

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3: The music you grew up with.
4: Keir Starmer is understood to be considering his political future, with reports suggesting he's ready to step down. Ben Montse has more.
5: The Prime Minister was said to have been mulling over his position this weekend, while it's also understood members of the Cabinet have urged him to set out a timetable for his resignation. It's after Andy Burnham comfortably won the Makerfield by-election, with some of his supporters now calling for him to take over without a contest. But former Health Secretary Wes Streeting did suggest he'd be willing to trigger one, and that he had the backing to do so. All eyes will be on the Prime Minister's next move.
4: Tributes are being paid to a train driver who was killed in a crash near Bedford on Friday. 60-year-old Sean Burton died when the train he was driving collided into the back of another. His family say they're devastated by his loss. Crews continue to work to reopen the line, though it's expected disruption could last for most of the week. It's set to be a scorching week, with temperatures potentially reaching around 38 degrees Celsius in some parts of the country. An Amber Extreme Heat Alert is in place across much of the Midlands and the south of England today, remaining in place until Thursday. The UK Health Security Agency say older people and those with health conditions could be at risk. Landlords in England who don't fix dangerous problems like damp and mould could now face a fine of up to £7,000. From today, councils will have greater powers to make sure landlords are listening to their tenants, and they'll sit alongside existing ones like forcing repairs and carrying out emergency works. And a boy's life has been saved after being diagnosed with a heart condition he was unlikely to survive.
6: Elliot's case actually demonstrates the value of having the right expertise in the right place and doing the intervention at the right time. And I think being able to offer that is very encouraging for children anywhere in the United Kingdom.
4: That's Dr. Yelena Stjanovic, one of the clinicians at Great Ormond Street Children's Hospital. Elliot Atkins underwent a procedure usually reserved for adults, which meant he could go on to have a life-saving operation. For On Radio News Hub, I'm Frankie Hersine.
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12: A clear day today, staying dry, very warm indeed, 31 or 32 degrees your high. Overnight tonight, partly cloudy, temperatures not dropping much below about 19 degrees. And the outlook for Tuesday, very warm indeed, temperatures could hit 35 or 36 degrees.
13: The pollen count on CPR UK.
12: Next news for hay fever sufferers, grass and weed pollen are both moderate and tree pollen is low today.
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0: as we begin another hour of great music here at CPR FM. This morning's 80s at 8 is up and running. Kicking it off for us this morning were Raise, released in 1988, the track Break for Love. Today in music history, back in 1985, Bryan Adams started a two-week run at number one on the US singles chart with the track we're about to play, his first number one single. It made number 35 here in the UK. The song had been featured in the movie Night in Heaven.
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0: 10 minutes past 8 o'clock, we're inside 80s at 8, Dead or Alive just played. That was released in 1985, the track You Spin Me Round Like a Record. Before that one, from the same year, we played Bryan Adams and Heaven. It's our first birthday shout this morning, born today back in 1961, Jimmy Somerville, UK singer, who was the lead singer with Bronski Beat, who we're about to play, with this track released in 1984. Why? Happy birthday, Jimmy Somerville.
1: This

0: Direct from the year that house music was born, 1987. That was Steve Silk Hurley and Jack Your Body. Before that one, Bronski Beat from 1984 and Why. Let's head next for 1986 with The Cure.
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It's our second birthday shout this morning. Born today, back in 1953, American singer-songwriter Cyndi Lauper, who had the 1984 US number one single with the track we just played, Time After Time. Before that one, we played The Cure from 1986 and Boys Don't Cry. Heading next for 84, here's Fergal Sharkey and Listen to Your Father. 80s.

0: us to the end of this morning's 80s at 8 with Listen to Your Father from 1984. Playing next on Marley in the Morning, it's our Midway Extended Play.
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4: 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The music.

your breakfast with a smile. It's Marley in the Morning at CPRFM. This morning's Midway Extended Play track leads us to our third birthday shout this morning. Born today back in 1956, lead singer of Scritti Politti, Green Gartside, who of course had the 1984 UK number 10 single with the

Ariana Grande returned in April 2018 with no tears left to cry. She delivered a masterclass in how to turn profound personal healing into an undeniable high-energy dance floor triumph. Serving as the lead single for her new album at the time, Sweetener, the track was a massive UK favourite, debuting and peaking at number 2 on the UK singles chart. Before that, we played Rihanna and Rude Boy from 2010, bringing you up to date again now with Arlo Parks. The track's called

9 o'clock. Reminding you, at the turn of the hour this morning, we've got today's visit to 5 at 9. I've got another 5 tracks lined up to play for you. Your part is to listen to the tracks and try and work out the original years of UK release. That's all coming up at the turn of the hour in about 15 minutes from now. We just played Perry and Woman in Love, a current track, and of course before that one, Arlo Parks and Get Go. Heading back a few years now to 2023, his Jungle.

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1: The Killers just played Mr. Brightside, and of course before that one, Jungle, and Back on 74. Dipping back into the 80s now, the year 1981. Here's Squeeze and Is That Love? I'll see you at the turn of the hour with five.

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3: The music you grew up with.
4: The Prime Minister is believed to be close to stepping down as Andy Burnham makes his return to Westminster today. Ben Monse has more.
5: Sir Keir Starmer is said to have been spending the weekend considering what his political future could look like. Reports also suggest some members of the Cabinet, including Home Secretary Yvette Cooper, have told the PM to set out a timetable for his departure. Meanwhile, Andy Burnham is due to be sworn in as an MP today, and some members are backing a move to hand power over to him without a contest.
4: Tributes are being paid to a train driver who was killed in a crash near Bedford on Friday. 60-year-old Sean Burton died when the train he was driving collided into the back of another. His family say they're devastated by his loss. Crews continue to work to reopen the line, though it's expected disruption could last for most of the week. We're set for some record-breaking temperatures this week, potentially soaring above 38 degrees Celsius in some parts. The UK Health Security Agency are warning vulnerable people or those with health conditions could be at risk, while the Met Office say the sweltering heat could last until at least Thursday. An amber extreme heat alert is in place across much of the Midlands and the south of England today. A boy's life has been saved after he became the first child in the UK to have his heart failure reversed. Elliot Atkins had been diagnosed with a 1-in-1,000,000 heart condition, which made him unlikely to survive. Now, doctors have given Elliot a procedure that meant he could have a life-saving surgery. Dr. Yelena Stojanovic is one of the clinicians.
6: He's doing exceptionally well. He's now taking fewer medications. His quality of life, which is the most important thing for any child or for anyone actually, has improved significantly. And he is actually able to do the activities which every child of his age is able to do, which he wouldn't have done.
4: And TUI has been ranked among the worst airlines for flight delays in the UK. Civil Aviation Authority data shows that they were an average of 20 minutes and 24 seconds behind schedule in 2025. TUI says it's because they want to make sure every flight takes off and would rather delay it than cancel. That's the latest from Radio News Hub. I'm Frankie Hersein.
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8: Ahead of Armed Forces Day, SAFA, the Armed Forces charity, has revealed that 9 in 10 serving personnel have missed a key milestone because of service, such as the birth of a baby and even their own wedding. Despite this, 73% are proud to be part of the military community. SAFA's Lynn Doherty shares how we can celebrate military families.
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7: clear day today, staying dry, very warm indeed, 31 or 32 degrees your high. Overnight tonight, partly cloudy, temperatures not dropping much below about 19 degrees. And the outlook for Tuesday, very warm indeed, temperatures could hit 35 or 36 degrees.
13: The pollen count on CPR UK.
7: Next news for hay fever sufferers, grass and weed pollen are both moderate and tree pollen is low today.
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broadcasting across the globe, it's Dave Marley at CPR FM. Today in music history, back in 1992, Nirvana's Kurt Cobain was rushed to hospital after a gig in Belfast, Northern Ireland, suffering from acute stomach pains brought on by ulcers. Of course, we've just played Nirvana from 1992 and Lithium, which leads us to this morning's 5 at 9. I'm about to play you 5 tracks in a row, leaving you to try and work out the original year of UK release. Of course, regular listeners will know the only rule in place, you're not allowed to use the internet in any way, shape or form to give you any of the answers. You're encouraged to do it all from memory. Let's get it underway with the Monkees this morning. I'm not your stepping stone. But what was the year? The 5 at 9.

First two tracks of this morning's 5 at 9 have just played. We just heard from Sister Sledge, their classic Lost in Music, playing as track number 2. And starting your 5 at 9 this morning were the Monkees, I'm Not Your Stepping Stone. Any idea of the year of release on either of those tracks? Looking for an easy 1 out of 5 this morning to win you your virtual gold star. So pretty much everyone, I'm sure, is guaranteed to win today. Cracking on with track number 3, here's AC/DC and You Shook Me All Night Long. But what was the year?

And so the 5 at 9 have played. What we're going to do now is rewind back to track number one, go through the answers together and see how well you've done. Just to remind you, a simple one correct answer out of five will win you your virtual gold star this morning. We started today with The Monkees and I'm Not Your Stepping Stone. They released that track back in 1967. We followed it with track number two, of course, Sister Sledge and Lost in Music, originally released in 1979. Your third track came from AC/DC. We played You Shook Me All Night Long. They released it in 1980. The next track, of course, Will Smith Getting Jiggy With It, 1997. And your fifth and final track this morning came from Armin van Helden and Tara McDonald. We played My My My and that one. And six. Let's do a quick recap. 1967, 1979, 1980, 1997, and 2006. If you got one right, which I'm pretty sure all of you should have done this morning, then congratulations. You can pin your virtual gold star onto your lapel and wear it all day with pride. Heading next for 2011 with the Foo Fighters. They called this one Rope.

0: in the morning. We'll be right back.
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0: It's great to have your company at CPR FM. When Jessie J dropped the vibrant, sun-drenched Domino as part of her expanded deluxe edition of her debut album, Who Are You?, she unleashed an absolute powerhouse of an upbeat pop anthem. It dominated the airwaves, entering the UK way to a peak of number one in January 2012, giving her her second UK chart topper.
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0: Being Monday morning, we get to introduce you to this week's featured classic album this morning. Welcome to the Pleasure Dome was the debut studio album by Englishman Frankie Goes to Hollywood, first released on the 29th of October 1984 by ZTT Records. Originally issued as a vinyl double album, it was assured of a UK chart entry at number one due to its reported advanced sales of over a million copies. It actually sold around a quarter of a million copies in its first week of release. The album was also a top 10 seller internationally in countries such as Switzerland, Sweden, Australia and New Zealand. The album spawned four singles, all of which we'll be playing throughout this week, and of course one hidden album gem. We start this morning with the title track, released as the fourth single on the 18th of March 1985. Here's Welcome to the Pleasure Dome.

So we just played the first track from this week's featured classic album, Frankie Goes to Hollywood's Welcome to the Pleasure Dome. And of course, we've just played the title track, released as the fourth single from the album. Despite the group's record label ZTT preemptively promoting the single as their fourth number one, an achievement that would have set new UK records for consecutive number one singles by a debuting artist, Welcome to the Pleasure Dome peaked at number two on the UK singles chart, being kept off the top spot by Phil Collins and Phil Bailey's Easy Lover. The single spent a total of 11 weeks on the UK singles chart. We'll be playing a second track from Welcome to the Pleasure Dome, same time tomorrow here on your favourite breakfast show. Meanwhile, we head for 2011 with LMFAO and Sexy and I Know It.

just gone 15 minutes away from 10 o'clock, bringing you up to date again this morning. That was Ashley McBride with a track called What If We Don't? And of course, before that one, LMFAO released in 2011, and Sexy and I Know It. Our last current track on this morning's breakfast show comes from Lewis Tomlinson. It's called Sunflowers.

0: Bringing this morning's breakfast show to a close, that was Chuckademus and Pliers, released in 1993, and Tease Me. Thank you for the pleasure of your company since 7 o'clock this morning. Of course, I'll be back tomorrow morning to do it all again between 7 and 10. As always, we're going to finish with our theme tune finish. Today's theme tune was produced by LWT for ITV between 1972 and 1974. The show broke traditional Saturday night scheduling with gritty, realistic police drama that paved the way for the high-octane 1975 classic The Sweeney. Shot using a transitional mix of studio video and location film, the show relied on authentic, methodical detective work and psychological tension guided by real-life ex-murder squad head Frank Williams as a police advisor, rather than explosive car chases. In a brilliant bit of retro crossover trivia, Dennis Waterman even guest starred in a 1973 episode before landing his legendary role in The Sweeney. Today's theme tune finish, the theme to New Scotland Yard. Have a great Monday. I'll see you tomorrow morning at 7 o'clock.
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3: The music you grew up with.
4: The Prime Minister is believed to be close to stepping down as Andy Burnham makes his return to Westminster today. Ben Monse has more.
5: Sir Keir Starmer is said to have been spending the weekend considering what his political future could look like. Reports also suggest some members of the Cabinet, including Home Secretary Yvette Cooper, have told the PM to set out a timetable for his departure. Meanwhile, Andy Burnham is due to be sworn in as an MP today, and some members are backing a move to hand power over to him without a contest.
4: Tributes are being paid to a train driver who was killed in a crash near Bedford on Friday. 60-year-old Sean Burton died when the train he was driving collided into the back of another. His family say they're devastated by his loss. Crews continue to work to reopen the line, though it's expected disruption could last for most of the week. We're set for some record-breaking temperatures this week, potentially soaring above 38 degrees Celsius in some parts. The UK Health Security Agency are warning vulnerable people or those with health conditions could be at risk, while the Met Office say the sweltering heat could last until at least Thursday. An amber extreme heat alert is in place across much of the Midlands and the south of England today. A boy's life has been saved after he became the first child in the UK to have his heart failure reversed. Elliot Atkins had been diagnosed with a 1-in-1,000,000 heart condition, which made him unlikely to survive. Now, doctors have given Elliot a procedure that meant he could have a life-saving surgery. Dr. Yelena Stojanovic is one of the clinicians.
6: He's doing exceptionally well. He's now taking fewer medications. His quality of life, which is the most important thing for any child or for anyone actually, has improved significantly. And he is actually able to do the activities which every child of his age is able to do, which he wouldn't have done.
4: And TUI has been ranked among the worst airlines for flight delays in the UK. Civil Aviation Authority data shows that they were an average of 20 minutes and 24 seconds behind schedule in 2025. TUI says it's because they want to make sure every flight takes off and would rather delay it than cancel. That's the latest from Radio News Hub. I'm Frankie Hersine.
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11: Clear day today, staying dry, very warm indeed, 31 or 32 degrees your high. Overnight tonight, partly cloudy, temperatures not dropping much below about 19 degrees. And the outlook for Tuesday, very warm indeed, temperatures could hit 35 or 36 degrees.
12: The pollen count on CPR UK.
11: Next news for hay fever sufferers, grass and weed pollen are both moderate and tree pollen is low today.
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3: The music you grew up with.
4: Sir Keir Starmer has stepped down as Prime Minister. Speaking outside Number 10, he says he'll spend more time with his family.
5: I shall spend more time on the most important job, being the best husband I can to my fantastic wife, Vic, who has been a rock by my side through good times and bad, and being the best dad I can to my beautiful children.
4: The Labour Party are now expected to begin the process of selecting a new Prime Minister.
5: I will remain in post as Prime Minister until the contest is complete. And I will do everything I can to ensure an orderly handover of power. I will also give my successor my full and unequivocal support, knowing that they will inherit a Britain that is far stronger and fairer than the one I inherited 2 years ago.
4: Well, Andy Burnham is the clear frontrunner for the job after a decisive win in the Makerfield by-election last week. Wes Streeting has also said he'll contend in any leadership race. In other news today, tributes are being paid to a train driver who was killed in a crash near Bedford on Friday. 60-year-old Sean Burton died when the train he was driving collided into the back of another. His family say they're devastated by his loss. Crews continue to work to reopen the line, though it's expected disruption could last for the rest of the week. It's set to be a scorching week with temperatures potentially reaching around 38 degrees Celsius in some parts of the country. An Amber Extreme Heat Alert is in place across much of the Midlands and the south of England today, remaining in place until Thursday. The UK Health Security Agency say older people and those with health conditions could be at risk. And mascot Clyde is making his return to the Commonwealth Games 12 years after he last took part in them. The purple-haired thistle is the official Team Scotland mascot for Glasgow 2026, while Finny the Unicorn will be the mascot for the entire Games. That's the latest from Radio News Hub. I'm Frankie Hersine.
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12: Clear day today, staying dry, very warm indeed, 31 or 32 degrees your high. Overnight tonight, partly cloudy, temperatures not dropping much below about 19 degrees. And the outlook for Tuesday, very warm indeed, temperatures could hit 35 or 36 degrees.
13: The pollen count on CPR UK.
12: Next news for hay fever sufferers, grass and weed pollen are both moderate and tree pollen is low today.
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0: So here we are then, Monday, 8 after 11. Good morning. Welcome along to Monday, June 22nd, the second day of summer, day 173 of the year.
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0: So today then is World Rainforest Day, Chocolate Eclair Day, oh yes, World Volkswagen Beetle Day, and Take Your Cat to Work Day. Yeah, I won't be doing the latter. I haven't got a cat, so that's difficulty on that. I used to have a cat. You're not interested, are you? No, anyway, welcome along. Loads coming up today. Got the brand new word for today. Got the history file. Got the music file. Got the birthday file. That's all coming up between now and 2 o'clock right here on...

Bengals, of course, it is coming up to 14 past 11. It's Monday morning. Time for some brand new music. Kirsten Alting has been in touch. She is a Dutch country and Americana artist. She has sent a brand new single in today. The song is called Ain't the Cheating Kind, and she describes it as a traditional country song about loyalty, integrity, and staying true to your values. For its honest storytelling and classic country sound, the song celebrates faithfulness, character, and commitment in a world where those qualities often seem to be disappearing. Rooted in the rich traditions of country music, combines heartfelt lyrics and authentic sound that resonate with fans of both classic and contemporary country. The song was written and acclaimed American songwriter Sean Klein and featured on Kirsten Alting's 2026 album Tell It Like It Is. So here we go, brand new single, and you can check her out at kirstenalting.com, and you can find out all about her music.

0: Chas and Alton ain't the cheating kind. Thank you very much. What do you think of that then? I like that. That was brilliant. Yeah, that was the album Tell It Like It Is was out on May 8th this year. That is one of the songs on it. As you said, you can find out more about Kirsten at a website, kirstenalting.com. Kirsten, K-I-R-S-T-E-N, Alting, A-L-T-I-N-G. 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Absolutely brilliant. Thanks, Kirsten. And of course, if you want your brand new track paid, if you want some radio coverage, all you need to do is email me at jono@cprfm.com, and we will get your music on air for you.
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21 minutes after 11. It's Monday, 22nd of June. Let's check out the birthdays. So born this day in 1932 was Prunella Scales, as she left us last year, aged 93. Chris Christopherson was born this day in 1936, and he left us 2 years ago. Of course, Chris Christopherson, songwriter, actor, who's in one of the versions of A Star Is Born, of course. Let's have a look at those still with us. Esther Ranson is 86 years old today. Meryl Streep is 77. Lindsay Wagner, 77, of course. She was the Bionic Woman. Yeah, Alistair Stewart, the news guy, he's 74. Cyndi Lauper, who we're going to hear in a minute, is 73. Danny Baker, DJ. Whatever happened to Danny Baker, loved him, 69 years old. Jimmy Somerville from Bronski Beat and the Communards is 65. He's coming up soon. Anne-Marie Annie Ruddock is 63. She was with Amazulu. Yeah, we'll hear from her in a bit as well. Dan Brown, the author guy, he's 62. And Joe Dempsey, English actor, Game of Thrones and Skins, is 39. If it's your birthday today, have a brilliant one. Here's

0: Jimmy Somerville, born in Glasgow at the Gormals. I don't know where he's born. He is 65 years old today. Legend, of course, who Bronski beat first, then the Communards. We're going to celebrate Emery Ruddock's birthday after the ads, but first, let's do the word for today, shall we? Yeah, on Friday, we did the word mull. Yeah, the word mull means to think carefully about something if you mull it over. Got to say, well done. Loads of people really right. Got to say, nettish guess. Means something different in Scotland. Well, there's two meanings in Scotland. Yeah, I know. I suppose mullican tire is in there, is it? Yeah, that's what you mean. Dave, well done to Dave. Christopher, Paul, Stephen, David, Chris, Terence, Jen, Beryl, and another Christopher. Yeah, we've got loads of Christopher's today, so well done if your name's Christopher. Wherever you are in the UK, yeah, you can have a well done. Is that all right? Yeah. So you ready for the next one? You ready for the next word? Why not do it after the ads? I'm like that. I'm going to keep you waiting today, then.
1: 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There's also a chance to meet all the wrestlers after the show with our VIP backstage pass, which includes an exclusive poster. Tickets will sell out fast, so book today at rumblewrestling.com and check out our Facebook page for the latest.
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9: 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A very small generation.

celebrating Annie Ruddock's 63rd birthday. She was from AmaZulu, born in London, and happy birthday to her. That's all our artists on the music file today. Let's go back to that music then and give you the brand new word for today. The word for today is beckon. Beckon. B-E-C-K-O-N. Beckon. Does it mean to hide something in a secret place? Option B is to signal or gesture for someone to come closer. Or is it to travel a long distance on foot? So if someone beckons you, are they hiding something, calling you over, or setting off on a long walk? That is your question today, then. As always, you can play along on the Jono Pearce Radio Show page, on the old Facebook. You can email me, jono@cprfm.com. We'll give you the answer about 1:30. And if you get it right online, we'll give you a shout-out tomorrow.

Chelsea on CPR FM, playing the music you grew up with 24 hours a day. My name's Jono, this is the 11-2 thing. Hope you are doing well. As the title of the show implies, we're around to 2 o'clock this afternoon. Got loads coming up in the next hour. We are doing the music file when we can look back in history on Today in Music. Also, a strange news story to share with you in the next hour as well. Some great music. But for now, we are going to play the brand new, well, the brand new highest climber, the brand new entry in the chart. That's probably the one, isn't it? So it's the highest climber and brand new entry. It's from Olivia Rodrigo's brand new album, which is You Seem Pretty Sad for a Girl in Love. And it's a fantastic album. This is, well, at the moment, let me tell you, she's currently number 5 in the charts. She's number 3 in the charts. And the new entry at number 2 in the charts from the same album. This is called Stupid Song.

from Slade. Coming up to 5 minutes before 12. All the latest news at 12 o'clock, of course. Got the weather update for you as well. And the next couple of days from, pretty much tomorrow, Wednesday, going to be hot, hot, hot. I think I might have to play that at the beginning of 12. You know, just getting us ready for summertime music again. Right, okay, where are we going? Oh, yes, taking us up the news then, a bit of Alana Miles.

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3: The music you grew up with, CPR.
4: Sir Keir Starmer has stepped down as the Prime Minister, with the Labour Party now expected to begin the process of selecting a new one.
5: I will remain in post as Prime Minister until the contest is complete. And I will do everything I can to ensure an orderly handover of power. I will also give my successor my full and unequivocal support, knowing that they will inherit a Britain that is far stronger and fairer than the one I inherited 2 years ago.
4: Speaking outside Number 10, Sir Keir says he'll spend more time with his family.
5: I shall spend more time on the most important job, being the best husband I can to my fantastic wife, Vic, who has been a rock by my side through good times and bad, and being the best dad I can to my beautiful children.
4: Former Health Secretary Wes Streeting, who initially said he would run in any leadership election, has now backed Andy Burnham for the Labour leader position. Mr Burnham has thanked Sir Keir Starmer for his leadership, but the country now expects serious and stability. He has also confirmed in just the last hour that he will run for the Labour leadership. Tributes continue to be paid to train driver Sean Barton, who was killed in the crash near Bedford on Friday. The 60-year-old died when the train he was driving collided into the back of another. His family say they are devastated and around 100 others were injured. Landlords in England who don't fix dangerous problems like damp and mould could now face a fine of up to £7,000. From today, councils will have greater powers to make sure landlords are listening to their tenants and say they'll sit alongside existing ones like forcing repairs and carrying out emergency works. And Johnny Marr's putting up some of the guitars he used in The Smiths up for auction. Some of them are expected to fetch up to £100,000, with all of the money going towards Guide Dogs for the Blind Association and the National Autistic Society. That's the latest from Radio News Hub. I'm Matthew Dudley.
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10: CPR FM. clear day today, staying dry, very warm indeed, 31 or 32 degrees your high. Overnight tonight, partly cloudy, temperatures not dropping much below about 19 degrees. And the outlook for Tuesday, very warm indeed, temperatures could hit 35 or 36 degrees.
11: The pollen count on CPR UK.
10: Next news for hay fever sufferers, grass and weed pollen are both moderate and tree pollen is low today.
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0: 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Welcome back. Thank you for sticking with us. It's Jono here at CPR FM.
1: Here we come on the air.
0: So this hour then, the word for today is beckon. Beckon is your word for today. What on earth does that mean?
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0: So if someone beckons to you, are they hiding something, calling you over, or setting off on a long walk? There you go, that's your question this hour. Give me the answer about 1:30 this lunchtime. Also got the music file and a strange, strange story from a Brazilian psychic, which affects the Scotland-Brazil game, in a couple of days' time, all right? So if Scotland fans are worried about not going through to the knockout stages, this psychic's going to make you think.

0: Yeah, a Brazilian spirit is called Bahinha, has which has got over 23 million followers on social media, claims she's had two dreams this month about the match at the Hard Rock Stadium in Florida's Miami Gardens. She basically claims that a UFO is going to come over and beam people up and, take them away from the football match. And depends who's losing at the time, they'll probably be quite grateful for it. So what? I don't know. It sounds a bit of a tall story to me. So whatever you think, Scotland beat Brazil, look out for the UFOs.
1: Yeah,
0: that's what I reckon. Look out for the UFOs on, on the 24th? What's that? They say day after tomorrow then. Yeah, get you in the mood then. Neil Diamond. Perhaps you'll be singing this up in the spaceship. Sweet Caroline!

21 minutes after 12 o'clock. You're listening to CBRFM. The 11-2 thing, and it's the music file. This day, 1968, then, the Otis Redding album Dock of the Bay went to number one in the UK. Of course, it was released after his death, and it was his sixth studio album and contained a number of singles and B-sides dating back to 1965, and one of his best-known songs, Sitting on the Dock of the Bay. In fact, you probably know this, but in case you didn't, the whistling at the end of the track there was because Otis Redding was already recorded the main track, but didn't actually finish it off and died before he could finish it. So in one of the rehearsals, he whistled along to the track. So that's what they put on the end. There we go. That's what stayed on the end of the track. 1971, on this day, the second Glastonbury Festival took place, held over 5 days to coincide with the summer solstice. The weather for a British summer was actually very good in 1971. Don't know, wasn't there. Wasn't there. Who was there? I could tell you. Melanie Quintessence, the Edgar Broughton Band, Pink Fairies, Terry Reid. Who else? We got Linda Lewis, Gong, Hawkwind, Arthur Brown, Brinsley Swartz, Fairport Convention, Family and Traffic, and over 7,000 fans attended the event. Also there that year, on one of the main stages, I imagine, was this guy.

So 1971 then, he was at Glastonbury. Of course, talking David Bowie. 2 years later, 1973, this legendary song was released, which peaked at number 3 in the UK chart and features keyboardist Rick Rakeman.

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4: One day my friend said, "Why don't I listen to another radio show?" But Charlie said, he said that I should always listen to the John O'Pierce radio show, as other radio shows are not as good and could lead to boredom and get me in trouble with my mum.

Coldplay, of course, This Day 2008. Coldplay went to number one on the UK singles chart. It was their first UK number one, and history was made by this single, as it had no physical CD release in the UK, being available by internet download only. The song won a Grammy Award for in 2009 for the Song of the Year. We're going to go back to 1985 now. Bryan Adams started a two-week run at number one on the US singles chart with Heaven. It was his first number one single. Only made number 35 in the UK. Of course, it was re-released and covered by Spanish DJ Sammy in 1991. But here's the original.

Robin Thicke, Pharrell Williams, of course, and Blurred Lines. I'm going to tell you the year it was released and went to number one. You ready for this? Yeah, do you think it was 6 years ago, maybe 2020? No, it wasn't 6 years ago, 2020. Do you reckon it was 2016, 10 years ago? No, it wasn't. It was older than that. 2013. That started a 13-week run on the number one in the US singles chart. Yeah, I know. I know. And it got to number one in the UK as well. There was two versions of the video because one was very naughty and the other one was had the models covered up, if you remember that. Right, 2022, the Glastonbury Festival festival took place in Pilton, Somerset. So it was cancelled in 2020 and 2021 due to the pandemic. The festival featured the youngest ever solo headline in Billie Eilish and Sir Paul McCartney as the oldest. But we're going to look at 2019 now, 7 years ago, because Sir Elton John was awarded France's highest civilian award, the Légion d'honneur. See, perfect French pronunciation. The British musician was presented with the award by President Emmanuel Macron during his ceremony at his palace. He praised Sir Elton as a melodic genius, as one of the first gay artists to give a voice to the LGBT community.

1 o'clock this Monday lunchtime. So the word for today then is beckon. So if someone beckons to you, are they trying to hide something from you? Are they trying to call you over? Or are they setting off on a long walk? We'll give you the answer in about 40 minutes time. A moment ago when the in the music file, we did mention Billie Eilish, because she took place this day in 2022 at the Glastonbury Festival. And you know what? Let's do a couple of James Bond themes, starting off with Billie Eilish, and then we're going to play my favourite Bond theme ever.

remembering the music from the summers that lasted forever. Across the UK on DAB.

0: I promised you I'd play my favourite Bond theme, and there it is then, Carly Simon. Nobody does it better. From The Spy Who Loved Me. 3 minutes before one, news time coming up, and in the final hour, we're going to look back at this day in history and got a rather complaining letter from the Daily Telegraph, which I saw over the weekend.
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5: Sir Keir Starmer has today announced he will resign as Prime Minister.
6: Every decision I've taken has been about putting the country I love first. That is why I will resign as leader of the Labour Party. I have spoken to His Majesty the King this morning to inform him of my decision.
5: Sir Keir says he will be spending his extra time with his family.
6: I shall spend more time on the most important job. Being the best husband I can to my fantastic wife, Vic, who has been a rock by my side through good times and bad. And being the best dad I can to my beautiful children.
5: He has set out a timetable for his resignation and could be gone within weeks. Former Labour spokesperson James Matthewson thinks Sir Keir's lack of political interest was his downfall.
7: Sir Keir Starmer simply just wasn't a political individual. And to be the Prime Minister, to be the chief politician of the country, you have to be political. And it is that lack of political nous and political insight that has led to this very moment.
5: Former Mayor of Manchester and new MP for Ashton in Makerfield, Andy Burnham, could be the Prime Minister by the middle of July. He announced his plan to run for the leadership this morning. Wes Streeting, who was expected to run in the contest as well, has within the last couple of hours given his backing to Burnham. Politics professor Stuart Wilkes-Haig says it's looking good for Andy Burnham.
8: All of the momentum is with Andy Burnham, and momentum means everything in politics, particularly in the kind of context we are in at the moment. So what happens in the short term, everything is really very much in Andy Burnham's favour.
5: Conservative leader Kemi Badenoch has released a short statement on Twitter, or X, suggesting Starmer wasn't the only issue, but the Labour Party is the problem. That's the latest from Radio News Hub. I'm Matthew Dudley.
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14: CPRFM. A clear day today, staying dry, very warm indeed, 31 or 32 degrees your high. Overnight tonight, partly cloudy, temperatures not dropping much below about 19 degrees. And the outlook for Tuesday, very warm indeed, temperatures could hit 35 or 36 degrees.
15: The pollen count on CPR UK.
14: Next news for hay fever sufferers, grass and weed pollen are both moderate and tree pollen is low today.
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0: 60 odd minutes, we're going to give you the answer for the word for the day, which is beckon. 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
0: So does beckon mean to hide something in a secret place, to signal or gesture for someone to come closer? Come closer, my sweet, come closer. Sorry, it's a bit freaky there, wasn't it? Or is it to travel a long distance on foot? We'll give you the answer at around 1:30. Also, coming up this hour, a news story. Well, a little letter into the Daily Telegraph, which made me chuckle. And also, we're looking at some history that occurred on this day, all right? That's all coming.

So this is a letter I was recently in the Daily Telegraph, and it took, it just summed up for me the type of readers that read the Daily Telegraph. So if you read the Telegraph, I'm going to have a go at you for a moment, all right? Yeah. Basically, this is all about this year's Ascot, and it went like this. Sir, at Ascot, I have seen far too many men wearing brown shoes with blue or grey trousers. This never happened when we had a Conservative government. Standards have slipped. Group Captain Terry Holloway. You know what? If he thinks standards are slipped now, I know a lot of people don't like Keir, but you know what? With Keir coming out wearing his tie and he's always got his hair in position and he completely wears his suit and he looks very, very smart. If Group Captain Terry Holloway thinks that standards are slipped, I suggest he goes and look at Boris Johnson. That's all I'm saying. That's all I'm saying. Now, he looked like a sack of old, you know what I'm going to say.

Everything but the girl missing here on CPR FM. Let's do a bit of this. Let's have a look at the day today then. This day, 1907, the Charing Cross, Euston and Hampstead Railway, affectionately known as the Hampstead Tube, officially opened. It was inaugurated by David Lloyd George, then President of the Board of Trade. Today, this 7.67-mile route forms part of the modern Northern Line on the London Underground. So happy birthday to the Northern Line. Happy birthday to you. Just to celebrate it later on if you use that line. 1911, George V and Mary of Teck are crowned King and Queen of the United Kingdom and Great Britain and Ireland. 1948, formerly George VI gives up the title Emperor of India, half a year after Britain actually gave up the rule of India. Yeah. Right, we're going 1955. Disney's classic movie Lady and the Tramp was released in theatres in the US, and it was released January the 3rd, following year 1956 in the UK. 1965 today, then. Fiery Fred Truman retired from legendary Test cricket career during the second Test match against New Zealand at Lord's Cricket Ground in London. He retired holding the all-time record for most Test wickets, finishing with exactly 307 wickets in 67 Tests. Good old Fred, and he was brilliant on the radio as well. 1981 on this day, John McEnroe. It was the famous day when he said, "You cannot be serious, man." That rant occurred during a first round Wimbledon match against fellow America Tom Gilkinson. Enraged by chair umpire Edward James calling a serve out, John McEnroe launched into immortal tirade that forever changed tennis history. And long live the McEnroe and Wimbledon. Yes, Wimbledon is back then. I should have played the tune, really, shouldn't I? Anyways, 24 after 1. Time for this.

So I'm going to give you the final shout out for the word for today. You're going to give it the answer after the ads. The word for today is beckon. Does it mean to hide something in a secret place, to signal or gesture for someone to come closer, or to travel a long distance on foot?

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5: It's Monday, which means Jono Pierce is back on the wireless. I've barely recovered from last week's traffic update, and here he is again, cheerfully pretending it's not raining sideways in Dimchurch.

0: The OJs, Now That We Found Love, 22 minutes before 2 o'clock. Les is here in the afternoon, so I'll be here with you between 2 and 4. But now, time for this. Yeah, it's the answer for the word for today. The word was beckon. Yeah, the word was beckon. Does it mean to hide something in a secret place?
1: No!
0: No, it doesn't.
1: No!
0: Does it mean to travel a long distance on foot?
1: No!
0: No, it doesn't mean that either. Or does it mean to signal or gesture for someone to come closer? Yeah, that's what it means. It means that.
1: Yes.
0: Well done if you got that correct. We will give you a shout out tomorrow if you got it right, all right? We'll do it tomorrow. Talking about wave and beckoning someone, how about a bit of this?

12 before 2 o'clock. Nearly in for us today. But another story I saw over the weekend was on Friday, but I saw it on Saturday, was a young lady who went out with a boyfriend. And yes, and they bought a scratch card. They bought a scratch card. I know, one of those 5 quid scratch cards. And they broke up a short time later. But the lad, in concern, I say lad, he's probably in his 30s, so not really a lad. But they broke up, but he didn't realise that his missus won 1 million quid on the scratch card. He's saying that he gave her the money, she chose the scratch card, and she won 1 million, and she dumped him. That's it. So he's now trying to sue her for 500k. And he's sending her into a complete panic. So apparently, she spent quite a bit of it and doesn't think she'll be able to afford the 500k. What are you on about? You know what? You know, I would share it. You know, I would honestly share that money if my ex, if I won 1 million and she suggested the card, I'll quite happily share it with her. 25 quid, all right? 25 quid? That's being generous.

So what the article doesn't really say, I'm not going to say any names, but the article doesn't really give details on why they broke up to start with. You know, if you're just tuned in and wondering what I'm wittering on about. Basically, male and female go out, they are together, she buys one of those scratch cards from the National Lottery, they split up, she wins £1 million, and now he's suing for 500,000. That's basically it, but she didn't tell him and spent a lot, and he found out by other means. And yeah, so, yeah, but why did they split up, firstly? And secondly, if she hadn't got any money, when would he still be interested? But I don't know. I don't know where you would go with this, and honestly don't know what you would do. Yeah, I don't know, to be honest. I really don't know. Donna Summer might be able to help, though, because she said she worked hard for the money. No, she didn't. She won it on a scratch card, for goodness sake.

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4: This morning, Sir Keir Starmer announced he would resign as Prime Minister.
5: Every decision I've taken has been about putting the country I love first. That is why I will resign as leader of the Labour Party. I have spoken to His Majesty the King this morning to inform him of my decision.
4: There have been mixed reactions from across the country and the world to the news. Ukrainian President Volodymyr Zelensky has thanked Sir Keir for his support throughout the war with Russia and called him a friend of the Ukraine. Labour MP for Alloa and Grangemouth, Brian Leishman, was met with a different feeling.
6: Relief that we can call an end to the first 2 years of this Labour government, which quite frankly under Keir Starmer has been nowhere near good enough. What we must do now is obviously change our Prime Minister, but more importantly, change the direction that this Labour government has gone in.
4: The former mayor of Greater Manchester, Andy Burnham, is the frontrunner to take up office. He announced his plan to run for leadership this morning, with former Health Secretary Wes Streeting giving his backing. However, the incoming change in leader has sparked calls for a general election, especially from Reform UK.
7: We at Reform demand a general election. After all, when the Conservatives were chopping and changing prime ministers, Labour kept saying there should be a general election. On that point, the Conservative Party say there's no need for a general election.
4: That was leader Nigel Farage. A general election is not expected. However, he has not been ruled out by the Labour Party and likely won't be until someone takes over as PM. Professor of Politics Stuart Wilkes-Hague thinks the public would like an election.
8: The public, they do like the idea, really, that when a government is elected, that the prime minister is somebody who led that party into a general election. So it's a dilemma when somebody takes over as prime minister without having fought a general election, whether they should call an election or not.
4: That's the latest from Radio News Hub. I'm Matthew Dudley.
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13: clear day today, staying dry, very warm indeed, 31 or 32 degrees your high. Overnight tonight, partly cloudy, temperatures not dropping much below about 19 degrees. And the outlook for Tuesday, very warm indeed, temperatures get hit 35 or 36 degrees.
14: The pollen count on CPR UK.
13: Next news for hay fever sufferers, grass and weed pollen are both moderate and tree pollen is low today.
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Hall & Oates and Out of Touch here on CPR FM. Welcome along to the afternoon bit with Les Adam. 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

One of my favorite songs ever is that, Labi Siffre and Something Inside So Strong. Before that, Bowie and Jagger, aka Dancing in the Street. Just gone 2:15 on your Monday afternoon, the 22nd of June, 2026. And, well, if you're new to the show, we always explore in hour one a forgotten food of the day alongside a forgotten drink a little bit later on. And today, because it's been so nice weather-wise over the weekend, I'm going to be talking about a triangular ice lollies that were just literally the best. Don't fight me on this one. They were called Sun Lollies, and they came in packs. You could get different flavors, of course, and you were able to home freeze these ice lollies. They had a big smiley ball on the front of them, and

0: playing the music that you grew up with. They are Placebo and A Song to Say Goodbye. Before that, 10cc and that dreadlock holiday. And for me, it's only, I think, now 4 weeks until I'm sitting in the sun in an all-inclusive bar, living my best life, I think is what to say these days, isn't it? On the way, in just a few moments, the music that you grew up with continues here on CPR FM.
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3: 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Yeah!

It came out a couple of years ago, didn't it? Britney and also Elton John teaming up with their hit of Hold Me Closer, which of course had lyrics from different songs and verses merged together to make that Hold Me Closer at 2:30 on your Monday afternoon. On the way, I've got your forgotten drink of the day coming up, so stay right there for you, and I'll also be telling you what's happening on the show after 3:00.

Originally a hit for Billy Joel and Uptown Girl here on CPR FM. Pharrell Williams and Happy Monday afternoon. This is the afternoon bit with Les Adam. Thank you so much for being there. Thank you for tuning in. Thank you for choosing us to soundtrack your Monday afternoon. Time to explore our forgotten drink of the day. We've also had a look earlier on at sun lollies, our forgotten foods of the day. So what could you have had on a warm summer's day in order to accompany, well, both, you know, to complement each other? Today we are talking about decades before any Mexican beer dominated the market. I'm talking about a man who used to deliver glass bottles of fizzy pop such as lemonade, ginger beer, you know, dandelion and burdock, directly to your doorstep. What I would suggest on a hot sunny day, and maybe it's not applicable right now, but later on after work you can indulge in this, is Corona Pop. Do you remember Corona Pop? That is our forgotten drink of the day here on the afternoon bit. Time now for more of the music that you grew up with. Here are Dubstep and their hit called

Rod Stewart and those Young Turks here on the afternoon bit. Monday afternoon, we are on day number 173 of the year. Just in case you're wondering, World Rainforest Day today, Chocolate Eclair Day, Bring Your Cat to Work Day, and also World VW Beetle Day today. So, if you're like my other half and you have a Volkswagen Beetle, well, just indulge it today, will you?

0: There was a song that dominated basically the noughties, Fat and Small and Turn Around here on the afternoon bit. Before that, Santana and That Black Magic Woman on day number 173 of the year, known as World Rainforest Day, Chocolate Eclair Day, and also Take Your Cat to Work With You Day. I'm not sure about the latter one, but if you're like my other half and you are cruising the streets in a VW Beetle, then today is World VW Beetle Day. If it's a convertible, well, maybe get the top down and enjoy the sunshine and the wind through your hair. On the way, after three, our great big pub question of the day.
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4: This morning, Sir Keir Starmer announced his plans to resign as Prime Minister to spend more time with his family.
5: I shall spend more time on the most important job, being the best husband I can to my fantastic wife, Vic, who has been a rock by my side through good times and bad, and being the best dad I can to my beautiful children.
4: It follows mounting calls for Sir Keir to step down alongside Andy Burnham's decisive win in the Makerfield by-election. Mr Burnham has this morning announced his intention to run for the leadership position, with former Health Secretary Wes Streeting backing him despite his previous intentions to run in a leadership race himself. He is the popular choice for the role, with Labour MP for Alloa and Grangemouth Brian Leesham a fan.
6: Well, certainly so far what I've heard from Andy Burnham in regard of nationalisation of utilities and reindustrialising forgotten ex-industrial heartlands the length of Breath United Kingdom. That's certainly changed with my own politics, because what we have seen, especially in Scotland, is 4 decades of deindustrialisation that has ravaged communities.
4: Burnham certainly has the momentum in British politics at the moment, with Professor Stuart Wilkes Hague believing that could be crucial.
7: All of the momentum is with Andy Burnham, and momentum means everything in politics, particularly in the kind of context we are in at the moment. So what happens in the short term, everything is really very much in Andy Burnham's favour.
4: Elsewhere, opposition MPs have been calling for a general election because of the change in leader. They have been strongly highlighted by Reform UK leader Nigel Farage.
8: We're going to go through weeks, maybe months, of paralysis in a country whose debt is rising faster than any country in the world, apart from Botswana, where the boats continue to come across the English Channel every day. The whole thing is not acceptable. Let's have a general election. Let's get a government with a clear democratic mandate.
4: Nothing has been confirmed or denied with a general election. That's the latest from Radio News Hub. I'm Matthew Dudley.
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9: A clear day today, staying dry, very warm indeed, 31 or 32 degrees your high. Overnight tonight, partly cloudy, temperatures not dropping much below about 19 degrees. And the outlook for Tuesday, very warm indeed, temperatures could hit 35 or 36 degrees.
16: The pollen count on CPR UK.
9: Next news for hay fever sufferers, grass and weed pollen are both moderate and tree pollen is low today.
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Two great songs to start off hour two of the afternoon bit here on CPR FM for Monday afternoon. There is Connor Smith and Creek Will Rise, The Stranglers, and Always the Sun Before It, as we are about to stumble, trip, however you want to say it, upon our great big pub question of the day. It's on the way after the Beach Boys and Barbara Streisand.

17 minutes past three on your Monday afternoon here on the afternoon bit. So, great big pub question of the day. What's your general knowledge like? Are you somebody who dominates the pub quiz when you go, or are you somebody that sits there quietly and, well, just basically pretends they're not

cigarette break. It's like 10,000 spoons when all you need is a knife. It's meeting the man of my dreams and then meeting his beautiful wife. And isn't it ironic?

0: It used to be a very popular song, that, didn't it? For weddings and things like that. Alanis Morissette and Ironic here on CPR FM. Stick around. 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

0: Without Looking. I think that song's from about 2006. The fabulous voice of Fergie. Big Girls Don't Cry. 28 minutes past three. If you stay right where you are, I've got a reminder of today's great big pub question of the day coming up in just a mo.
1: When I met you in the summer, to my heartbeat sound, we fell in love as the leaves turn

Fabulous song from Ed Sheeran and that Castle on the Hill here on the afternoon bit with Les Adam. That's me, by the way. If you have just found us, we've been here for a week, so well done. You're late, but it doesn't really matter. You're always welcome. Calvin Harris and his summer anthem of Summer Before It, and time to recap today's great big pub question of the day, and that is, which American state is known as the Bluegrass State? Do you know? Think you know? Get in touch with us, CPRFM, through the socials. Give us a like, give us a follow, a cheeky share, and then, if you don't mind, hit that message button. Let me know what you think the answer is. It's on the way. Inside.

More of the music that you grew up with Sir Elton John and his hit, Can You Feel the Love Tonight? And I can tell you that I can feel the love today. It was on this day back in 2019 that he was awarded France's highest civilian award as he was presented by Emmanuel Macron during the ceremony. Basically, he was one of the first gay artists, wasn't he, to give a voice to the LGBT community. So, should we reveal the answer to today's Just for Fun, great big pub question of the day? I think it's about that time. Which American state is known as the Bluegrass State? Which American state is known as the Bluegrass State? The answer is Kentucky. Well done if you've been playing along through our socials and have correctly guessed that. I'll see you back here tomorrow at 2.

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4: We now come to Andy Burnham, member for Makerfield.
5: I swear by Almighty God that I will be faithful and bear true allegiance to His Majesty King Charles, his heirs and successors, according to law. So help me God.
6: Andy Burnham officially sworn in as an MP just hours after Sir Keir Starmer announced his resignation. The new Makerfield MP has arrived at Westminster to cheers from the House after a decade away from Parliament. He can now formally throw his hat into the ring to be the next Labour leader. Earlier, the Prime Minister took to the steps of Downing Street to announce his time was up.
7: Every decision I've taken has been about putting the country I love first. That is why I will resign as leader of the Labour Party. I have spoken to His Majesty the King this morning to inform him of my decision.
6: Labour MP for Poole, Neil Duncan Jordan, says it was the right thing to do.
8: I've been calling for Keir Starmer to go since November last year and periodically since then. So I'm pleased that he's gone today. I think it's the right thing. He did it in a dignified way. I think that's appropriate. No one wants to see anybody sort of hustled out in the middle of the night.
6: Nominations for the Labour leadership open on July the 9th and close a week later. A new leader is expected to be in place by the 1st of September. Andy Burnham has already said he will run, but Wes Streeting, whose long harboured leadership ambitions, has announced he will be backing Mr Burnham instead. If no one else steps forward, then the decision on who is the next Prime Minister will happen a lot sooner. But Reform UK's leader, Nigel Farage, thinks the race to number 10 should take a detour.
9: I demand, we at Reform demand, a general election. After all, when the Conservatives were chopping and changing Prime Ministers, Labour kept saying there should be a general election.
6: That's the latest from Radio News Hub. I'm David Hall.
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14: A clear day today, staying dry, very warm indeed, 31 or 32 degrees your high. Overnight tonight, partly cloudy, temperatures not dropping much below about 19 degrees. And the outlook for Tuesday, very warm indeed, temperatures could hit 35 or 36 degrees.
15: The pollen count on CPR UK.
14: Next news for hay fever sufferers, grass and weed pollen are both moderate and tree pollen is low today.
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0: Attention Rumble Wrestling fans, the Southeast's most popular family touring wrestling promotion is landing at Whitstable's Umbrella Center in Oxford Street on Friday 17th of July as part of their 2026 Summer Sizzler Tour. The kids can cheer the good guys and boo the bad ones as the energy flows through the arena. There's also a chance to meet all the wrestlers after the show with our VIP backstage pass, which includes a special Rumble wrestling poster. The action kicks off at 7:30 p.m. and tickets are sure to be in high demand. So if you are a die-hard wrestling fan or just looking for some thrilling live entertainment, the Rumble Wrestling Roadshow Show is for you. 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
4: I will resign as leader of the Labour Party.
5: I swear by Almighty God that I will be faithful and bear true allegiance to His Majesty King Charles.
6: One out, one in. Sir Keir Starmer quits as Prime Minister just hours before Andy Burnham completed his return to Westminster. On the steps of Downing Street this morning, an emotional PM said his time at number 10 is over.
4: I shall spend more time on the most important job, being the best husband I can to my fantastic wife, Vic, who has been a rock by my side through good times and bad, and being the best dad I can to my beautiful children.
6: Nominations to replace Sir Keir will open on July the 9th. His likely successor, Andy Burnham, took a train into London this afternoon before taking a black cab to the House of Commons, where he was officially sworn in as the new MP for Makerfield. If Mr. Burnham is the only candidate to put his name forward, then he could be Prime Minister within days rather than weeks. Labour MP Brian Leishman says he's delighted Keir Starmer has gone.
7: Relief that we can call an end to the first 2 years of this Labour government, which quite frankly under Keir Starmer has been nowhere near good enough. What we must do now is obviously change our Prime Minister, but change the direction that this Labour government has gone in.
6: In the Commons in the past hour, Deputy Prime Minister David Lammy paid this tribute.
8: He made Britain safer, rebuilt Britain's reputation around the world, and drove investment and growth that will support working families in Britain for decades to come. Regardless of your politics, everyone in this House owes a debt of gratitude to the Prime Minister.
6: But Conservative leader Kemi Badenoch failed to pay a glowing tribute.
9: And he is right, Mr. Speaker, when he says everyone in this House owes a debt to the Prime Minister. But it is most certainly not a debt of gratitude. It's the other type of debt that we owe.
6: That's the latest from Radio News Hub. I'm David Hall.
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17: Clear day today, staying dry, very warm indeed, 31 or 32 degrees your high. Overnight tonight, partly cloudy, temperatures not dropping much below about 19 degrees. And the outlook for Tuesday, very warm indeed, temperatures could hit 35 or 36 degrees.
18: The pollen count on CPR UK.
17: Next news for hay fever sufferers, grass and weed pollen are both moderate and tree pollen is low today.
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5: Yeah! Cheers for Andy Burnham as he's sworn in and completes his dramatic return to Westminster. A week ago, he was Mayor of Greater Manchester. Tonight, he's on the brink of becoming the next Prime Minister. He's officially confirmed he will run for the leadership following Sir Keir Starmer's decision to quit.
6: Every decision I've taken has been about putting the country I love first. That is why I will resign as leader of the Labour Party. I have spoken to His Majesty the King this morning to inform him of my decision.
5: The UK is now preparing for its seventh Prime Minister in 10 years. Fellow Labour MP Neil Duncan Jordan says it was the right thing for the PM to step aside.
7: I've been calling for Keir Starmer to go since November last year, so I'm pleased that he's gone today. I think it's the right thing. He did it in a dignified way. I think that's appropriate. No one wants to see anybody sort of hustled out in the middle of the night.
5: In the Commons, Sir Keir ducked out of giving a statement on last week's G7 summit, which is what Prime Ministers traditionally do after such visits. Liberal Democrat leader Sir Ed Davey says the country now needs some stability.
8: With multiple psychodramas and short-lived Prime Ministers under the Conservatives and now under Labour, the country is impatient for real change. It shows once again how broken our political system is, and that only by fixing that can we finally end this chaos?
5: And people on the streets have mixed views.
9: I like Burnham. I think he's got a lot of energy. I think he's achieved a lot. And I think he could be a really good contender.
10: I know Starmer's had his problems, but we have our problems and we should stick by him. It's only just won a really, really big majority. I just think it's crazy.
9: We need to see some changes quite rapidly.
5: Nominations for the leadership open on July the 9th. That's the latest from Radio News Hub. I'm David Hall.
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16: A clear day today, staying dry, very warm indeed, 31 or 32 degrees your high. Overnight, tonight partly cloudy, temperatures not dropping much below about 19 degrees. And the outlook for Tuesday, very warm indeed, temperatures get hit 35 or 36 degrees.
17: The pollen count on CPR UK.
16: Next news for hay fever sufferers, grass and weed pollen are both moderate and tree pollen is low today.
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CPR FM, playing music that you grew up with. It is Phil Steele between now and 8 o'clock with an hour's worth of 50s. That is Kate Starr, and comes along a love. Bit of Tony Bennett and Rags to Riches.

0: CPR FM, playing music that you grew up with, Freddie Quinn and Home Away. I hope you're enjoying the summer. Yes, it's officially here, and hopefully it's going to be a long, hot summer as well. Hopefully it will be. It is Phil Still with the hour's worth of 50 music on a Monday evening. Here's a bit of Bill Haley and the Comets and Rock Around the Clock.
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surrender. Zan Shelton and Lay Down Your Arms. I hope you're standing to attention as well. Bless her. Corky Grant to sing now, and The Wayward Wind.

That is Laurie London and Boom Ladder and a Boom Boom. Such meaningful words on a Monday evening. What a fine tune from the 50s. It is an hour's for music from the 50s on a Monday. On a Tuesday, it's an hour's worth of 60s. Here's Sarah Vaughan and Broken Hearted Melody.

That is Frank Sinatra, Blue Eyes himself, learning the blues. We've all got to start somewhere, you know. It is Phil Still with an hour's worth of 50s music. Here's Eddie Covert and Oh My Papa.

CPR FM, playing music that you grew up with. Johnny Ace and Pledging My Love. Here's a bit of Paul Anka, and he wants you to put your head on his soldier. Bless him.

0: Attention Rumble Wrestling fans, the Southeast's most popular family touring wrestling promotion is arriving at Dymchurch Village Hall for a Summer Sizzler show on Saturday, 25th of July at 1 p.m. The whole family will enjoy an afternoon of high-flying action featuring favorites from the Rumble roster and some new exciting stars. 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
3: The

That's what I like about the 50s, is it always has songs we go ooh-up-up-up, that sort of thing. Absolutely great song. That's the Crew Cuts. And a fine tune from them, from Shoe Boom. And here's a bit of Nat King Cole and The Blossom Fell. So I imagine it's probably autumn.

0: 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Here's another classic artist from the 50s. It is Perry Como and Catch a Falling Star.
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Branston and Rocket 88. It is Phil still here till 8 o'clock with an hour's worth of 50s music. Tomorrow being Tuesday, we'll have an hour's worth of 60s. Here's Jerry Lee Lewis and a nice, delicate song called Great Balls of Fire.

corners, but it sure is fun. Come on, baby, it drives me crazy. It's just great balls of fire.

That is Les Baxter and April in Portugal. I'd rather go to Portugal any time of the year, to be honest with you. That's it for the 50s this week. Thanks for listening between 7 and 8. It may have been short, but it was fun at the same time. We'll be back tomorrow from 7 till 8 with an hour's worth of 60s. See you then. We'll leave you with Peggy Lee.

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9: A clear day today, staying dry, very warm indeed, 31 or 32 degrees your high. Overnight tonight, partly cloudy, temperatures not dropping much below about 19 degrees. And the outlook for Tuesday, very warm indeed, temperatures could hit 35 or 36 degrees.
10: The pollen count on CPR UK.
9: Next news for hay fever sufferers, grass and weed pollen are both moderate and tree pollen is low today.
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0: Attention Rumble Wrestling fans, the Southeast's most popular family touring wrestling promotion is landing at Whitstable's Umbrella Center in Oxford Street on Friday, 17th of July as part of their 2026 Summer Sizzler Tour. The kids can cheer the good guys and boo the bad ones as the energy flows through the arena. 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
9: A clear day today, staying dry, very warm indeed, 31 or 32 degrees your high. Overnight tonight, partly cloudy, temperatures not dropping much below about 19 degrees. And the outlook for Tuesday, very warm indeed, temperatures could hit 35 or 36 degrees.
10: The pollen count on CPR UK.
9: Next news for hay fever sufferers, grass and weed pollen are both moderate and tree pollen is low today.
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The devil went down to Georgia. He was looking for a soul to steal. He was in a bind because he was way behind and he was willing to make a deal. When he came across this young man sawing on a fiddle and playing it hot, and the devil jumped up on a hickory stump and said, "Boy, let me tell you what. I guess you didn't know it, but I'm a fiddle player too. And if you'd care to take a dare, I'll make a bet with you. Now you play pretty good fiddle, boy, but give the devil his due. I bet a fiddle of gold against your soul, because I think I'm better than you." The boy said, "My name's Johnny, and it might be a sin, but I'll take your bet, and you're gonna regret, because I'm the best as ever been."

devil bowed his head because he knew that he'd been beat. 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Johnny said, "Devil, just come on back if you ever want to try again. I done told you once, you son of a bitch, I'm the best as ever."

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There's a song that hits the spot. It's that time. Yep, Whitney Houston, All at Once. And welcome to the special time of night where we can just turn the lights down low, take a breath, relax. It's you, me, and Late Night Gems on CPR FM UK. And it's gonna be hot. So's the music.

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Late Night Gems with Guy Craig on CPR FM UK.

It was Mick Hucknall's take on watching his close friends start families and have children and capturing the awe of new life. And before that, it was, yeah, that man, it was Al Green and Feels Like Summer. Yeah, you're not kidding me, really, are you? Yeah. Hope you've had a good weekend and a good day today. If not, well, time to reflect with some great songs. And for the summer, I'll play you this one, I think. If you're enjoying it, it's for you. If you're not, well, the days are getting shorter and winter's on the way, if that helps at all. There's always a positive somewhere. Late Night Gems with Guy Craig and Richard Marx. Endless Summer Night.

0: Rumour with a Jimmy Webb song he wrote in 1970, but it was 2012 when Rumour and the Karen Carpenter Kind of Sound Alike, do you think, yeah, did that version. And it turned out that Jimmy Webb, just before he died, he heard that version and gave it the thumbs up and a bit of praise. Wow. Very, very good. And before that, Richard Marx and Those Endless Summer Nights. We've got a few coming, haven't we?
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0: Okay, let battle commence. Your chance to beat me. Well, just for a bit of fun anyway. I have two lines of a well-known song, and I will tell you what that is. I will also play the music those lines are actually sung over. I will play the actual lines being sung, but without the music. And then before midnight, we'll have the answer. It will become clear as mud. So the lines we've got tonight, just like the way it used to be, for you and me. Ring any bells? Another clue coming up in about 20 minutes on CPR FM UK.

0: and we can all go, ah. Isn't that nice? Relaxing music on a Monday night from CBRFM. Paul Anka it was, and a song he wrote when he was just 17 years old. What was I doing at 17? I was still at school, I think. How about you? Put Your Head on My Shoulder. And before that, it was the dynamic duo of Nicole Kidman. Whoever thought she could sing, but she could. And Robbie Williams, and the song taken from the Moulin Rouge film. And that was Something Stupid. So if you've listened to the show before, you'll know we do some affirmations. If you haven't, well, what's an affirmation?
1: An affirmation is a solemn declaration that something is true, or a statement of support and approval.
0: Okay, we've got it. Well, how about this one for size?
1: Never measure your life by possessions. Measure it by the hearts you touched, the smiles you created, and the love you shared.

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1: Took me over to your house to meet your family. 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

0: 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If it's hurting you, then leave and go and get some help.
1: Wow, what a powerful song. It was Lauren Spencer Smith, that was Flowers, and before that, Jeff Healey Band, and a song called Angel Eyes. If you're not really familiar with them, you might remember back when they came to prominence, because they were actually the house band at the Double Juice Bar in Patrick Swayze's famous 89 action movie Roadhouse. It was on the tip of your tongue, wasn't it? Yeah. So, our late night lyric line, that continues very soon. Your chance to beat me for a bit of fun. Let's see how it goes. But first, The Floaters, 1977. And a song coming up from Sade as well. No Ordinary Love.

It's that special time of night to just take a little more time to see how your day went. It's Late Night Gems with Guy Craig, the place to chill, relax, and reflect on CPR FM UK.

0: Sade, no ordinary love. Sade Adu. And before that, the Floaters from 1977. And it was Float On. I could have played you the full album version, which turns out to be a massive 11 minutes and 49 seconds long. Very nearly the whole show, really, isn't it?
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0: So, round two of You Versus Me for a little bit of fun. I gave you the two lines just like the way it used to be for you and me. Next clue, well, how about the music that those lyrics would be sung over? It goes something like this. Mm-hmm. Ah, that little bit, just catching and think, ah, I recognise that, do you? Well, we'll have another clue after 11 o'clock and then the answer before midnight. How do you think you're doing? Well, you might have beaten me already, but something for you. Here's an acoustic version of a song from the 80s by the original artist. When's that little light bulb going to come on and say, oh, I know what that is now.

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Late Night Gems with Guy Craig on CPR FM UK.

0: Also, we have the acoustic version of, you remember the song? Yeah, Nick Kershaw and The Riddle, and then The Plain White Tees and Hey Delilah. Isn't it funny what some songs are written about? That turned out to be a song after the singer Tom Higgleson actually met a nationally ranked cross-country runner called Delilah De Crescenzo. Easily for you to say. Yeah, but anyway, this Delilah, well, she made such an impression, he wrote that song about her. Absolutely amazing. We're heading towards 11 with a real classic. And another one of those little affirmations as well.
1: Crying does not mean you are weak. It means you carried something too heavy for too long. Let it out. Let it go. A good cry is sometimes the only thing that makes room for peace again.

was actually a song that was originally offered to Barbara Streisand, but she turned it down. How different that would have turned out, yeah. But Rose Royce had it, and the vocals of Gwen Dickey and Wishing on a Star. Welcome to the special time of night. It's a very hot time of night. Well, we can just turn those lights down low, take a breath and relax. It's you, me and Late Night Gems on CPRFM UK with the House Martins.

voice, Paul Carrack. You'll have heard him with Ace Squeeze and Mike and the Mechanics. That's from his solo album called Rain and Shine, and the song I'm Losing You. How you doing tonight? I must apologise for any extraneous noises. I've got the windows open. I can't imagine why. If you're trying to sleep tonight, it's going to be difficult. If you're working nights, well, it's probably a bit of a bonus, to be perfectly honest with you. But there again, you've got to sleep in the day, so it's not really ideal. And then there'll be people saying, well, when's winter coming? I don't like this weather at all. Come on, let's just enjoy it while we can, because it won't be for long. Maybe next week it'll be gone.

0: Whatever your day went, this is the place to chill, relax, and reflect. 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

0: on the Billboard Hot 100, but it actually got took 20 weeks to get there. What you might call a bit of a slow burn, I think so. Yeah, before that, it was Tapao and the UK number one, China in Your Hand. And it was actually written, we were talking about a song being written about a long distance runner. This is kind of bizarre as well, because Carol Decker was watching a documentary about Mary Shelley. You know, the Frankenstein novel? Yeah. And she wrote the lyrics as a warning about being careful what you wish for. Yeah, that's probably a good idea.
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0: Be careful what you wish for, because one day you might actually get it. So, how you doing? Are you beating me? We have two lines of a well-known song, and you have to, just for a bit of fun, see if you can tell me who the artist is and what the song is. So, we had the lyrics I read out to you. We had the music, the lyrics would have been

0: Don't be surprised that he wrote that for his girlfriend when he was away touring. It was Michael Bublé, and before that, Mamas and Papas, and Dream a Little Dream of Me on a very hot night. Like I said, we need to kind of enjoy it if we can, because it won't last forever. That'll be your summer, mate, and it'll be gone. So let's maybe treasure what we have got. I've got another one of those affirmations before another great couple of songs coming up, and we've got the answer to our late night lyric line on the way. But how about this one? An affirmation, something you may or may not agree with, but maybe something to think about.
1: Wake up tomorrow with a softer heart. Complain less. Notice more. Forgive faster. Life feels lighter when you carry it with gratitude. That shift starts with just one quiet and intentional grateful morning.

became a big hit in 1976 for Frankie Valli and Fallen Angel. But that was the writers, Guy Fletcher and Doug Fletz, better known as Rogue. And the song Fallen Angel they wrote just a year before. So we've got a great country song that's sort of been piano-fied, if I can say that. That's coming up very soon. We've also got the answer to our late night lyric line. And don't forget, Tuesdays to Fridays between 10 and midnight, Jenna will be here playing tunes late night on CPR FM UK. So we've got that song coming up. We've also, as I say, got the answer coming up to our lyric line. Have you beaten me? I think you might have done, actually.

0: So the pop version of Lone Star's number one song, and that was Amazed. I've got to be honest, I still think I like the country one better, but there you go. Everyone has their own opinion. And before that, it was Sarah McLachlan and Adia, which turns out to be a song written for her best friend, because it was kind of an apology, really, because Sarah fell in love with her best friend's other half and they got married. Yeah, they could cause a few problems, really, couldn't it?
1: It's a late night lyric line with Guy Craig on CPR FM.
0: Just hope she was a forgiving type. Okay, so we have the answer to our late night lyric line. The line we started with, or two lines, really, because I'm pretty generous. Just like the way it used to be. For you and me. We then had the music that those lines were sung over. We then had the lyrics themselves being sung, which could have been the giveaway, to be honest.
1: Just like the way it used to be for you and me.
0: Did you get it?
1: Just like.

0: So it was Elkie Brooks, Sunshine After the Rain. Unmistakable voice, really. I was never really going to win that, wasn't I? If you did get it, well done. If you didn't...
1: Everywhere I go.
0: So it was next time.

0: It's the Flying Pickets, here, there, and everywhere. And a song from the 70s, you might remember. Well, that's just about it. Thank you so much for deciding to spend some time with me. Hopefully you can do it again next week between 10 and midnight. Before I go, just one more affirmation to let you have a little listen to and maybe have a little think about.
1: You never know how strong you are until being strong is your only choice.
0: Well, whatever you're going to do this week, make it safe. Hopefully, again, all being well, we'll be back at 10 o'clock on Monday. Have a great week. Enjoy the weather.

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3: A day of drama for Starmer. Just hours after quitting as Prime Minister, the man set to replace him, Andy Burnham, was sworn in as an MP. Nominations to replace Sir Keir open on July the 9th, and the new Makerfield MP has already said he will run. But political commentator James Matthewson says it won't be easy.
4: People on the left will call Keir Starmer right wing, people on the right will call him left wing. And as a result, you lose on all fronts. And it's because of that that I think Andy Burnham will be... He will look at these lessons, take them as lessons, and realise that he has to have a strong narrative. There has to be a narrative at the core of this.
3: And SNP leader John Swinney agrees it'll be a challenge.
5: The next leader has got to improve people's living standards. That is the fundamental issue that's got to be confronted. That's what's been eroding trust in political leaders. It all goes back to Brexit, because Brexit has shrunk the UK economy and it's shrunk living standards.
3: Next, eight people remain in a critical condition after the Bedford train crash. More than 100 have received treatment in hospital following the collision on Friday. The driver of one of the trains, 60-year-old Sean Burton, was pronounced dead at the scene. East Midlands Railway's managing director, Will Rogers, says his death is a tragedy.
6: Sean was a much-loved colleague, kind, generous and intelligent. He was well respected, both as a driver and in his previous role as a train manager. He will be greatly missed by all of us who knew him.
3: Two men have pleaded guilty after a massive cyber attack on London's transport network. 20-year-old Talha Jubair and 18-year-old Owen Flowers admitted to charges under the Computer Misuse Act. The pair hacked into TfL's system and caused months of disruption, which cost the company £39 million. And Lionel Messi has made World Cup history. He scored twice during Argentina's match against Austria, making him the highest World Cup goal scorer ever. That's the latest from Radio News Hub. I'm David Hall.
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10: A warm and muggy night tonight, no lower than around 18 degrees. The possible chance of a thunderstorm floating around into the early hours. Sun's going to come up at 17 minutes to 5. Going to be a very hot day indeed. Wall-to-wall sunshine. Temperatures could hit 37 degrees.

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What have I done? 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Have I fallen so far, and is the hour so late that nothing remains?

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Comfortable quarters, regular rations, 24-hour, 5-star room service. And if I'm honest, I like the lady. I can't help being touched by her folly. I'm treading water, taking the money, watching her sunset. Well, I'm a writer. LA's changed a lot over the years since those brave gold rush pioneers came in their creaky-covered wagons. Far as they could go, end of the line. Their dreams were yours, their dreams were mine. But in their dreams were hidden dragons. Sunset Boulevard, Frenzied Boulevard.

when you're falling in a forest and there's nobody around? 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When you're

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3: Andy Burnham has confirmed he will run for the leadership of the Labour Party. In a dramatic day in Westminster, the Prime Minister, Sir Keir Starmer, announced he was stepping down, having listened to his colleagues in the party. It paves the way for Burnham, who was only sworn in as an MP just hours later. Stuart Wilkes-Hague, politics professor at the University of Liverpool, says whoever lands the job will have a tough time.
4: There does seem to be this strong association with that big shock, if you like, of us leaving the European Union and voting to do so. And what's happened since. And it really would be hard, I think, for any Prime Minister with any skill set to govern right now in the UK.
3: Nominations for the leadership open on July the 9th with a new PM set to be installed by the beginning of September. But Reform UK leader Nigel Farage says the country needs to have a say.
5: We're going to go through weeks, maybe months, of paralysis in a country whose debt is rising faster than any country in the world, apart from Botswana, where the boats continue to come across the English Channel every day. The whole thing is not acceptable. Let's have a general election. Let's get a government with a clear democratic mandate.
3: In other news, former DUP leader Sir Geoffrey Donaldson's been found guilty of child sex abuse, including one charge of rape. The ex-MP had pleaded not guilty to 18 historical charges arising from allegations he sexually abused two women when they were children. Current DUP leader Gavin Robinson says he should face severe punishment.
6: Of course he should be stripped of his knighthood, and I would add to that membership of the Privy Council as well. The full force of the law should be felt in this case. As a party, we have moved on, but we recognise that for victims that will be a much harder journey.
3: An extra 3,000 nursery inspections a year will take place in England from September. The unannounced checks will also include safe sleep practices for young children for the first time. And a rare red weather warning for extreme heat has been issued for parts of England and Wales. That's the latest from Radio News Hub. I'm David Hall.
7: 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We handle everything. It takes just 60 seconds to start. 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
10: A warm and muggy night tonight, no lower than around 18 degrees. The possible chance of a thunderstorm floating around into the early hours. Sun's going to come up at 17 minutes to 5. Going to be a very hot day indeed. Wall-to-wall sunshine, temperatures could hit 37 degrees.
9: The music you grew up.
2: And now another hour of the music you grew up with, keeping you company through the night. This is your